0: Underground, this is here, tape fifth, have a... CSA Underground, here, tape fifth. I've got Ian Blackburn. We're going to lift one. Can we lift here, over?
1: On my way, CSA Underground, over.

0: Elizabeth, key staff from Oscar 2.
1: Elizabeth Key, go ahead.
0: EQ staff, train that's just left Canning Bridge, someone's pushed the emergency button, no information as in what's happened. I'm waiting back to hear from the NCO. If you can greet that service, tee up with the train driver, see if there's any problem, please.
1: We're down on the platform, so we'll greet it once it comes in.
0: Roger, thanks very much.
2: Sterling, CSA, Sterling, CSA Underground, over.
3: Sterling, speaking, go ahead.
2: Blackburn in door 4, coming to you. Train leaving in 1 minute, over. Whitford service, over.
3: Roger, back, 044, yes. Sterling, up.

0: sharp at EQ from Oscar 2. Roger, possibly door L14. 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When the driver went to investigate, no one approached him or gave him any information.
1: Roger that. We'll go down to the other end of the platform.
0: Roger, camera 302 at Canning Bridge bookmarked for you.

0: morning, Bates. EQ Escalade is requesting for radio check, over.
1: EQ loud and clear.
0: Thank you, Bates. Likewise, Escalade is out.

up to one. Delta 15 over. Head 15. Yeah, off to one, Delta 15. Just FYI, that shopping trolley's been ejected from property at Nixon Road. Over. Roger, thanks so much for that.

0: 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You can clear the cameras.
1: Delta 1, you can clear your cameras at West Leaderville.
2: 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Thanks EQ.

0: Elizabeth Key from Oscar 2.
1: Oscar 2, go ahead.
0: Next train coming from Canning Bridge, medical, possible medical door L7, if you can attend.
1: We'll do, heading down there now.
0: Roger, thank you.

0: staff at the BQ from Oscar 2.
1: Mate, go ahead.
0: Just reviewed footage 301 at Canning Bridge with your medical there. Looks like he might have possibly fainted, but the doors of the train have closed on him several times. Don't know if that's going to be an issue for you.
1: Copy that, thank you.

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1: Bayswater, C-TAC-1st, go ahead.
0: Fifi James, door 7, Midland Shine Service departed as I speak. James, VIP James at door 7, over.
1: Roger that, door 7, Ford James.
0: Thanks for that.

0: staff, Bull Creek staff, press assist.
1: Flight assist, this is Bull Creek receiving, over.
0: You coming from Perth, can you check the front of the train for an iPhone?
1: What door, do you know any door number on it?

0: Sparta 6, Sparta 6. This is PT Apollo 3, go.
1: Great, that's
0: this,
1: go ahead.
0: This is Bull Creek, we checked door 124, no luck with the lost property, over.
1: No worries, Bull Creek, thank you.
0: Bull Creek up.

0: Oscar 1, this is 164.
1: 164, Oscar 1.
0: Oscar 1, we are on a down service reaching Konana. We need assistance as when we ask from one of the lady to show the ticket, but no ticket shown and was very abusive and aggressive towards the avenue.
1: Roger, door 7, down service approaching Konana. That's you. Delta 7, what's your location?
2: The Oscar 1, Delta 7 at Coburn.
1: Roger, Delta 9, your location? Roger, Warmbra. Rev 164, Oscar 1.
0: Oscar 1, Rev 164 receiving.
1: Your Delta 9s at Warmbra, they are your closest if she stays on.
0: Copy that, Oscar 1. And door is number 4. We are at number 4, but now she walks at door 5.
1: Roger, Delta 9, Oscar 1, do you receive that?
3: Not received. Door 4, door 5,
1: thank you.

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1: EQ, standby.

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1: EQ receiving, over.
0: You can kindly enough bring some vomit bags and some water, please, over.
1: On my way.
2: 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Coming, going to Karambine in door 3, train leaving in 2 minutes, over.
0: For door 340, thank you. 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

0: Oscar 1, this is Rev 164.
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0: Oscar 1, POI got off at Rockingham. You can disregard.
1: Roger. Turn on, Oscar 1. You say that last, you can disregard. Thank you.
0: Thank you, Rev 164,

0: Sierra Coven, this is PDM Alpha. 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
1: receiving.
0: Coven, this is Mardo. Customer left has marked right around 2:05 and 6. If you would able to have a look, over.
1: Copy that, 2:05 and 6 for a smart rider. We will have a look and get back.

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1: EQ, clearing cameras.

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0: No luck with that, my rider. 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
1: Roger, no luck. 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

0: Yes, underground, Cuban.
1: Receiving, over.
0: Yes, underground, can you please have a look on the next service that is just at Canning Bridge around this time in the front of the train for a lost phone?
2: Okay.
0: Yes.
1: What kind of phone and 1-2 or whereabout, over?

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1: CSF Perth, Big Park, receiving, over.
0: Park, CSF Perth, second door 6, Coburn service, leaving in 2 minutes, over.
1: CSF Perth, message received, Chagrin door number 6, leaving in 2 minutes, Big Park, out.

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0: Bus train gonna come on platform 8 very shortly. 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
0: Yeah, roger, that train just left City West, over.

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0: Base Delta 15, just advising of a fleet number change. 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

0: 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Just doing radio check. How do you hear me? Over.
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0: United States. This is Homestead at Thornley. Radio check. How do you receive me, over?
1: Homestead Thornley. That is a bit broken and staticky.
0: Okay. Thank you.

0: base. This is Comstock at Thornley. How do you receive me this time? Over.
1: Comstock, yeah, that was better. That was clearer.
0: Comstock out.

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0: November 1 received.

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Glendale, yeah, other passengers left their phone on the train due into your station at 10:42. They were in door 910, over, with a green phone. I wonder if you'd have a look. Over.

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1: This underground over. Yeah, the train is due into your station at 10:42. Though between doors 9 and 10 over through a green phone.
0: Receive door 9 and 10 for the phone. 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
1: Blend low, underground receiving, over.
0: The underground, that's a negative for the phone. IEF check door 9 and 10, over.
1: Okay, thank you for looking. Underground out.

0: half. 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
1: First half, go ahead.
0: Key up to the eastern concourse and the stairs leading down to the Perth forecourt. Got a female lying down, unconscious or semi-conscious.
1: Good now.

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1: Kevin McBride is currently on a service that has just left Lakelands. Railcar 135, door 9, if you could assist please, over.
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2: 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Thank you. 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
3: Base, this is Econ 1. The lady is sleeping, snoring as well, not responding. Over.
4: Yeah, Econ, Oscar 1. Yeah, first half coming to assist, so thank you.

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1: Giving over.
0: Roger that plan, will go ahead, terminate 1106 on the platform, and then it will run from Leaderville to Yanchep, over.
1: Thank you very much, message received. 1105 will be terminating here and running from Leaderville to Yanchep all the way. 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
3: Underground is DGA Yanchep, over.
2: Yanchep, yeah, I've had a customer leave their phone on the train due into your station at 11:25. I just wondered if you could have a check through the whole train and see if you can locate it, over.
3: I'm looking for a mobile phone through the train service that's arriving in Yanchep at 11:25, is that correct, over?
2: Yanchep, yeah, that is correct, and it's also a green phone, over. In addition.
3: Hey Dan, this is PJ Yanchep. We're looking for service and get back to you. PJ Yanchep out.

0: Holicom staff. Holicom staff, this is Holicom PTA or Delta, over.
1: Hi, Wickham, I assume you're chasing Delta 11.
0: Can you go again?
1: Delta 11 receiving.
0: Would you be at Wickham by time?
1: No, we are currently at airport. Do we need to make our way to High Wickham?
0: Negative, I might try and give you a call. Over.
1: I'll stand by for the phone call.
0: Yeah, I'm on the platform at the moment in that office. Over.

0: Half Roman.
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0: 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Just an IC3 couple. Bit of shouting. 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

0: base, Papa Roman.
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0: Just had a chat with these couple at McIver. They said they're going to Burswood. They seem to be all right, but maybe just monitor the cameras at Burswood when they get off.
1: Roger, will do. Clearing the cover.

0: ship, underground, over.
1: The airship, receive it, over.
0: In regards to the phone that was left on the phone during your station at 11:25, I believe the phone has been located and is currently at Clarkson, so there's no need to look for it, over.
1: Roger, message is received. Yeah,

0: Transit officer, Perth, underground. 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
1: Underground 7, go ahead.

0: underground staff, Clarkson, over.
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0: Yeah, Roger. Not sure what's going on here, but apparently somebody called a mobile phone that the passenger had. He believes it was somebody from Perth Underground, maybe a transit officer. That phone's been handed to me. Is somebody coming to Carson to retrieve this phone, over?
2: Clarkson, underground, over.
0: Yeah, could somebody give Clarkson Space Station a phone call, please, over?

0: Bay, Perth, CSA, Perth, PTA, Horseshoe Bridge 1, over.
1: Horseshoe Bridge 1, CSA, Perth, go.
0: Hey, Perth, Horseshoe Bridge 1, could you please make your way over here for customer assistance? Passenger has dropped a card in between the escalators, over.
1: John, my way.

staff on Yenchep line, this is Prince. Please be advised, you're 1109 from, sorry, 1106 from Perth to Yenchep. It's running super late. I will let you know what's happening with that train. It's currently sitting just before Leaderville, heading towards Yenchep. And there is another one, will be departing 1121, about to depart Perth Underground on time. This is Prince out.

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1: In service on 97, I'm booked confirmed.
0: That's roger, thank you. CS under, CS Perth, over.
1: Pins are down.

staff on Yenchep line, this is Pins. Please be advised your 1106 Earth to Yenchep has been cancelled and you got another one, 1121, just currently in underground. It's about to depart. This is Pins out.

Carphone, Vientiane Plan, this is Prince. Please be advised, the train just leaving Leaderville. It will run express or not in service up to Whitford, then it will pick up its passengers from Whitford to Yenchep. Change of plan in the last minute. This is Prince out.

0: in operate Winford.
1: Winford, Spence receiving, go ahead, over.
0: Yeah, that was that Bulls Express. The Bulls are showing 11 minutes, so just keep an eye on it. Is it going to be 11 minutes for the departure or is it going to change?
1: CSA Whitford spins, most probably 10 minutes is correct on the board. If any changes, I will let you know.
0: Roger.
1: Thank you, Pins out.

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Over.

0: Base, this is the contact doing a radio at Kelvin Scott Station. 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Over.
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1: Oscar 1, Delta 2, we're currently at Armidale.
0: Roger, Delta 2, I forgot that Delta 3 is offline. I'll give you a call.

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1: Joe, my way.
0: CS Underground, out.

0: that someone left a phone on the train with such a purse underground on its way to meet you. It's on the back of the train. Can you please check if you find a phone?
1: Grand Stop, that person just left platform.

0: Charlie, it's the Bull Creek. Yeah, it's the Bull Creek. This is Underground Sub.
1: Underground Sub, this is Bull Creek receiving over.
0: Service, next service approaching at Bull Creek. Can you please have a look at a sign at the end of the carriage?
1: Underground stop, this is Bull Creek. Could you please repeat your last, please?
0: The next service approaching Bull Creek. Can you please have a look at a sign, a black R sign, at the end of the service, at the end of the carriage, please.
1: Message received. Last carriage. Moving up.

PSA Joondalup, Whisper. Stop receiving, over. Yeah, that's express train, so we just left Whisper. Just keep an eye out, as the board was incorrect here. Message received in touch shows 6 minutes, I assume it's not going to be 6, the 13 minutes one will be the stopover, over. Yeah, roger, yeah, just left half a minute ago. Yeah, thanks, Kevin. Good luck, man.

0: underground staff chasing lost property. This is Bull Train. Over. Underground, this is Bull Creek. Negative on the lost property. We checked those last three, two carriages. Negative on the lost property. Over.
1: Message, please. Thanks, man.

0: Hey,
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1: Horseshoe 1, babe.
0: Could I please get cameras on IC3 woman going down the escalators to the underpass? She's wearing a blue and white striped beanie. Just being really abusive as she walked through. I'm unsure if she has a ticket because she was incomprehensible. Over.
1: Cameras up in the underpass.
0: I can still hear her swearing. She's using the C word as every other word, over.

0: we got cameras up on this female.
1: Yeah, she's just going up escalator 267.
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0: Murdoch, that's it.
1: Person is Murdoch receiving.
0: Do you have an iPhone that was left on a train? Apparently it's at Murdoch Station at the moment.
1: The location is Murdoch Station or somewhere on the platform?
0: It's somewhere on the platform.
1: We'll have a look and get back to you.

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1: CB Echo,
0: would you be able to have a look at the train that's just left Lock Street on the way towards you? Behind the driver's cab, needs some magic powder, if you can assist.
1: Hear that.
0: Thanks, Cookie.

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0: 1, Delta 2.
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0: To the situation at Maddington appears to be resolved.
1: Roger, thanks very much for that.

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0: Control powder that's been put on top of the bomber.
1: Can you say again?
0: Bomber control powder has been placed on top of the bomber.
1: Yeah, roger, I'll pass on to Oscar 2.

0: Byford. 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
1: CSA, Byford, receiving over.
0: Can you go to your male toilets? It's a job. Male there, toilets. That's Jack Blackburn. He's claims to have poisoned himself. Taking an unknown powder.
1: Mercy to see Oscar 1.

0: Oscar 1, TT, Bradford.
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0: Oscar 1 is nobody in the male public toilet. We'll check the passport toilet, over.
1: Yeah, roger.

you say, Byford, can we have the cameras in the passport public toilet?

0: CTA Bedford.
1: Go ahead, Bedford.
0: The person is, looks like on a drug and he's very abusive and aggressive to the staff. We just opened the door and he was quite aggressive and abusive and he looks like high on the drugs.
1: Yeah, just seeing you now, he's standing in the doorway in all black with his, like, foot against the door.
0: Affirmative. Yep, that's one.
1: Cameras are up.

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1: 2 Delta 2 receiving at Kelmscott.
0: Roger, if you could start making way towards Bicet for the tweaker.
1: Heading our way there now.

0: 4467.
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0: Thank you, CSO 67 out.

0: 27 for Nancy.
1: This is November 1. You can give me a call.

0: Over.
1: Underground, please receive me.
0: This is, there's some two and us, they're riding on the bikes in the underpass, just going to the platform 5 or the horseshoe 1. I'm not sure, but have a look. Over.
1: Yeah, camera's up.

0: Delta 2.
1: Go ahead, Delta 2.
0: To Delta 2, what's the current situation at Bardford?
1: Roger, I don't know if you got the full story. SJA was called for this mail by the toilet block at the busway there at Bryford. He claims to have taken a poisonous substance. He has been acting erratically and kicking the doors at the toilet block there. The mail is still there, standing by that block.
0: Delta 2 received.
2: Stop at Bull Creek.
0: Two were concerned about any needles. Did you see any?
1: That's a negative, but inside the disabled toilet there was some property on the ground. Take all care with that. And SJA has not been sighted there as yet.
0: Received.
2: TSA Bull Creek, Bull Creek, TVM control, over.
3: TVM, this is Bull Creek receiving, over.
2: You've got a service that should be arriving, an up service that should be arriving shortly. Could you please check the rear of that train for a black and red wallet, over?
3: Service arriving, Bull Creek, rare set, checking for red and black wallet. That's right?
2: Correct, and the person said it was around the last few doors on the train.
3: Message received. Check the back, last couple of carriage for the red and black wallet.

0: the rear of that train for a black and red wallet. Over.
1: Officer is arriving, Bull Creek, rear set, checking for red and black wallet. That's right.
0: Correct, and the person said it was around the last few doors on the train. Over.
1: Message received. Check the back, last couple of carriage for the red and black wallet. Bull Creek up.
2: Delta 2, this is
3: CSA, Bifed, over. Bifed, Delta 2 receiving, go ahead.
2: Delta 2 will check the toilet, we didn't see any needle level.
3: Thanks for checking.

0: Mandurah, any victors or revenue staff on the train heading Mandurah just left Rockingham? Over.
1: This is Victor 7. Go ahead, receiving.
0: Victor 7, did you happen to find a mobile phone on that train? Over.
1: Yes, there's a positive. We have the phone in our position.
0: Roger, are you heading back to Rockingham Way at all? Over.
1: We are getting off at Lakeland.
0: Roger, there's no staff at Lakeland. Is there any chance you could return that to Rockingham on your way back? Over.
1: Message received. We'll back, bring it back to Rockingham.
0: Awesome. Thank you very much. Rockingham out.

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1: Evening, over.
0: Could you please check your gate 12 and see if it's now working, over?
1: I will check and let you know, over.

0: stop to arrive at 5:30. Do we have cameras on this man?
1: That's a Roger. He's by the toilets. Yeah, he's called for the ambulance, so treated as a medical

0: TVM, TVM, this is Bull Creek. Over.
1: Receiving units.
0: TVM Bull Creek. We checked door 16, 15 to 18, no luck with the wallet.
1: You received, thank you.
2: Delta 2 from Oscar 2.
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0: ATM Bull Creek, over.
1: Bull Creek, that's receiving.
0: Yeah, base, can we have a camera on a platform one, Mandura, and the a guy lying down, you just about to approach him. Over.
1: Creek, you have cameras.

0: base, be here, Bull Creek, over.
1: Yeah, Bull Creek, go ahead.
0: Base, just to inform you, he said that he's all right. He's thinking to just catching any train as it goes. I'm not sure. Yeah, maybe you can clear the camera, over.
1: Here was the receipt.
2: November 1, Red 78, are you available for name check?
3: This is Sagar 1. Give me a call.

staff on Yenchep line, this is Pins. Please be advised your 1306 berth to Yenchep will be delayed and it will start its run from somewhere on the line. It won't be Perth, it will either it will start from Leaderville or somewhere on the line. I will update you once I know some more information. This is Pins out.

Going out from Bethany.

0: site, well on.
1: Well on, thanks.
0: Please put the camera on this guy going in and out through the foyer. He's just thrown his bike down. He's having a dummy spit over something. The yellow, black beanie, black top, backpack, and he's just picked up a suitcase. Now he's heading towards the front of the station with a bike.
1: Well, camera's up.

staff on Yet Chip line. This is Prince. Please be advised, you're 1306, still sitting at Leaderville Siding. It will be cancelled or it might pick up passengers on the way. And the next one after that one is 1321, might be slightly delayed because of that. This is Prince out.

0: safe, relied, you can disregard cameras. Thanks to gentlemen's disappearing off property.
1: Wellard, clearing camera.
0: Delta 9, did you receive that?
2: Wellard, Delta 9 received.

0: Delta 1, Delta 1, Oscar 1, your location.
1: Yeah, Claremont.
0: Yeah, Roger. You're going to get in towards Vic Street, male and female on the platform there. Bought it from the driver. Apparently they've been having a long-running domestic, but he's been passed in there a couple of times now and it's still continuing.
1: Roger that. We'll be on our way.

0: Soft One.
1: Go ahead.
0: Yeah, roger, our domestic's now got a trespass component. Female's dropping, looks like jewellery under the track. Male just went down and collected it.
1: Copy that.

0: Oscar One, go ahead.
1: Yeah, Roger. Probably going to be pretty easy to spot. They're on the down platform, male in all black, IC-1, female IC-1 in a light-coloured tank top and short, like jean shorts.
0: Oscar One.

Bluff on Yen Chaplin, this is Prince. 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It will run not in service to Joondalup, then it will pick up passengers from Joondalup to Yen Chap. This is Prince out.

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1: Yeah, Roger. 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
0: Copy that.

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0: Train to you, mate. 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

0: This is Warwick. Go with your message, please. Over.
1: Yeah, disregard my last regarding that lost property, mate. Disregard it.
0: Warwick out.

Kelmscott, Kelmscott, Kennington, over. Kelmscott, Kennington, nothing found, over. Message received, thank you very much for looking, Kelmscott out.

0: Nova, Bat Base, November 1 radio check, please. Over.
1: November 1, still staticky, but can understand you.
0: November 1 received.

0: at your pins.
1: Receiving,
0: can you give me a call, please? I've been trying to ring you. Phone seems to be having a few issues.
1: Roger, stand by.

0: left off at Warmborough, Oscar 1.
1: Bro, receiving Oscar 1.
0: Yeah, Roger, on your down platform, you got an IC1 female lying down out in the sun there. Just having a smoke before, but has now missed two services while they're down there. Can you just go past and see if there's any welfare concerns?
1: We check and we'll update you. Over.
0: Yeah, cheers.

0: 1, this is Wombra, over.
1: Can you go ahead, Wombra?
0: 1, she's just sitting in the sun, taking some vitamin D, and she will board the next down service, over.

0: Acomo Space, confirming, is it the male with the white T-shirt?
1: Yeah, the male with the white T-shirt. I'm just coming up the stairs.
0: Acomo Space, sorry, a bit broken. What has he done?
1: I'm in tears.

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0: underground, safety underground, short look, over. Receiving, over. Air door 9 for James, C-series train, train just departing Carambine, over.
1: 9 for James, C-series train departing Carambine now, message received, CS underground out.
2: Delta 2 from Oscar 1.
3: Moving.
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0: Sanctuary Base. 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
1: We're receiving, over.
0: Yeah, just checking that toilet address.
1: That, we're just checking it out now. I'll let you know as soon as I know. Over.
0: Roger. Dad and child did go in there.

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0: Yeah, roger that. 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Over.
1: Received. 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Thank you.
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1: Byford, receive.

0: CSA Claremont, CSA Fremantle. I'm receiving. Claremont, the driver.
1: Thanks, James.

0: Roger, he had a carer this morning, but carer already left for the day, so he might need assistance getting off in first. Over.
1: Thank you, we'll meet him.
0: Thank you, see you soon, Mr.

0: CS Airport, CS Airport, this is Midland, over.
1: CS Airport, Scott.
0: CS Airport, this is Midland, Leon, this is your next plane leaving Midland in 3 minutes, we will be in door number 3, over.
1: Door number 3, Midland, does he have his carrier with him today?
0: CS Airport, can you go again with your message, please, over.
1: Does the Leon in his electric wheelchair, does he have his carer with him today, over?

0: off the KVM. Go ahead.
1: Can you recognize the bus security? I have VIP James with me here. Over.
0: Roger, we're safe.
1: Thank you, PT Underground out.

0: Good day. This is PD Underground. 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
1: Underground. 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
0: Please, can I please get the eyes on the staircase to on to Gemini? Still not tickets. Over.
1: Yeah. Can we please have a better description on these juveniles?
0: The tears, they found it already. Please, thank you. PD Underground. Over.
1: Sorry, we need to confirm, is it a male in a grey jumper and a male in a darkish black backpack holding a bag of chips?
0: Yes, please, that's correct. City Underground, over.
1: Roger, thank you for the better description. Cameras are up on those juveniles.

0: 14.
1: Delta 14, go ahead.
0: Base, Delta 14 going code 05 at Westman Park. Tango 93549546. We are in fleet number 506 and we have Delta 14 mobiles.
1: Delta 14 base, you see that. Have a good shift.

0: picked up at Rockingham. Rockingham, Oscar 1.
1: Rockingham receiving.
0: Hey Roger, your next down service just left Wellard. Web chat's come through. Apparently there's kids vaping on the train. First carriage. Apparently they're also playing loud music. Don't have an exact door number, just first carriage.
1: Roger that, we'll have a look.

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0: 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Could you set those back to Mantra, please?

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0: EQ. Over. The bus on platform 2 is constantly jumping. The next service is at Mandra or Coburn Central.
1: Roger, next service is going to be a Mandra. It's still in underground, looking for a missing driver. They're going to keep jumping due to you have four services between Leaderville and underground at the moment.
0: Message received, next service, Mandra.
2: Space, well on.
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3: Well on, cameras are up.
4: Please, Delta 11.
3: Delta 11, go ahead. Delta 11, go ahead.
4: Delta 11, logging out with 405 high decomp station using Whiskey Tango 1031 and 9062, fleet 303, contactable Delta 11 mobile, over.
3: Delta 11, base received that, have a good shift.
4: That, Delta 11 up.

0: 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Underground, Underground, Perth, over.
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2: Sorry, go ahead.
1: Service just arrived from Clarkson. Is having a few issues. They're just going to call the depot to try and solve the problems.
2: Can you confirm that this service arrived on platform 2 is a Coburn or a Mandurah service? Because the boards have flipped. It says Mandurah.
1: Roger, it's a Coburn. The boards are going to keep jumping due to the closest of several trains.

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1: Hey, Underground, this is Warwick.
0: I've got electric wheelchair, Leon, returning to you, 1 minute, departing Perth, door 5, over.
1: Yeah.

0: Command Underground Pins.
1: Underground, will you call me, over?
0: Yeah, Roger. Can you get the driver on platform 2 to give control a call, please?
1: Copy that. I'll get the driver out of full control.
0: Yeah, underground pins.
1: Pins underground, go ahead.
0: Yeah, Roger. Yeah, Roger, just heard from that driver. He's going to do a bobo for your info.
1: Yeah, received. Just want me to get him to contact control.
0: No, no, that's a negative. They've got him now. Thanks anyway.
1: Received. Driver's doing a bobo. On to.

0: at Econ 1. I see one female trying to go inside without valid ticket. Over.
1: Yeah, unknown call sign, standby.
2: On 1, Perth stop, we're on the way.
1: Econ 1, confirm, is it a female with the white shirt?
0: Yes, with female with brown hair, white shirt, black shorts. Stand near to Econ 1, over.
1: Roger, cameras are off on us.
3: Base Delta 7.
1: Yeah, Delta 7, go ahead.
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1: Delta 7, Base, you see that, have a good shift.
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1: Delta 12, go ahead.
3: Delta 12, going call 01 on the Armadale line. We got Whiskey Tangles 9343 and 13. 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
1: Yeah, Delta 12, please repeat the second radio number. I got cut off.
3: 1361.
1: Roger, base is saved. Have a good shift.
3: Two, Delta 12 out.
4: Standby 15. Standby Delta 15.
5: 7 Lincoln, the Mandarin line. We have Whiskey Tango 9048 and 9025. We're temporarily in fleet number 501. Over.
4: Yeah, Delta 8. Delta 8, Oscar 1.
6: Oscar.
4: Yeah, Roger. Can I get you to head up towards the Anchortel tunnel? Driver of the down service approaching your station now. Reports a near hit with somebody in that area. Not sure if they're still on the tunnel area or not.
6: Do we have that straight up there now?
7: Transit officer Elizabeth King, CFA Elizabeth King, over. 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We might be having terminating service arriving to platform 2. 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
1: Delta 4, base receiver, have a good shift.
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0: 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Sierra 9, Kwinana, Osk 1.
1: Again, I'm just going to check on the driver.
0: Yeah, roger, thanks for that.
1: Looks pretty shaken up.
0: Yeah, roger, Delta 8's going to location now, see if we can find anything.

0: Amen to, where are we looking at, sorry?
1: 121 Mel, Red Hedges near the figures, front figures.
0: Roger, the one near the seating area, no shoes.
1: Sir, man, yes.
0: Roger, cameras are up.
1: Base is Wellard, officers return to Wellard Station.
2: With Key Pins. CSA Elizabeth Key Pins.
0: Say it is saving over.
2: Roger, I'm just going to be suppressing your board on platform 2 just until we can get ahead of this conga line of trains. We've got about 7 trains between Warwick and the city. So when the service can get back on time, I'll suppress them for you.

0: 8, Oscar 1. Receiving. Yeah, Roger, can I assume you're talking to Sierra 9 getting extra info?
1: That's correct.
0: Yeah, Roger, I'll leave you with it then.

0: Elizabeth Kay, Elizabeth Kay Pins. Elizabeth Kay, Elizabeth Kay Pins.
1: Your service,
0: over. Roger, detrain all passengers off that service on platform 2, please. You got one right behind him waiting.
1: Roger, detraining passengers.
0: Staff on the Mandaline, be advised, due to a problem train in the underground, services are delayed up to 20 minutes on the Mandaline and up to 18 minutes on the Northern Line coming into the city. Pins out.
1: Roger.

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0: Delta 5, booking you on Cruiser 5 at Currumbine Station. With your Tango is 9-5-0-3 and 9-0-7-2. Fleet number 390 and contact Delta 5 mobile, over.
1: Yeah, sorry about that. Can you go again with the radio number, please?
0: Number is 9-5-0-3 and 9-0-7-2.
1: And what was your fleet number, please?
0: Number is 390, over.
1: Your base is either. Have a good shift.
0: You don't know about
2: that. Base, June up. Cameras up. Southern end, there you
1: go. June up, stand by. June up, cameras are up.

staff on the Mandurah line, be advised your 1502 Perth to Coburn service has been cancelled and is running empty to Coburn. You have other delays of up to 22 minutes on your services to Mandurah. And staff on the Yanship line, you have delays of up to 15 minutes at this point coming in towards Perth. It's out.

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1: Cockburn receiving.
0: At this point, your 1537 Cockburn to Perth has been cancelled, and that service is still coming from Perth empty into the siding. Just for your info, there won't be a change out required.
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0: 1558, Perth to Whitford's cancelled. 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

0: go ahead.
1: Delta 2 going 01 on the Armidale line. We have Whiskey Tango's 9484 and 92033. We are in Fleet 73 and contactable on 2's mobile. 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
0: Delta 2 base Steve, that have a good shift.
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2: Three Mental Star, three Mental Star, 5 over.

0: Fremantle Star, 5-foot over. Fremantle Star, do you find any iPhone over there? Could you confirm, please?
1: Roger, there was a black iPhone with a cobalt case and some reading glasses. This was just about 40 minutes ago. Might be your phone.
0: Thank you, Fremantle, 5-4.

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0: Getting on the train.

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2: EQ, the boards are incorrect.
0: Yeah, Roger.

0: Mandurah, Mandurah, CSA Underground, over. Underground, Mandurah, go ahead. Yeah, Mandurah Underground, Kevin McBride, door 6, or 6 car set, departing Underground in 1 minute, over.
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Mayor Martins. Roger, next service out of the side, and if you're available, lost property. You do have a Fremantle on approach first.

be advised, you do have delays of up to 26 minutes on your services heading towards Mandurah. We currently have 7 services between Coburn and Elizabeth Quay. Inbound.

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1: Been receiving.
0: Roger, that service is coming into platform one. Once the driver gets to the other end, it's load and go.
1: Load and go.

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1: Yeah, go ahead, Delta Right.
0: Delta Right, we've located a hole in the fence, Parkland's RTO, and we'll be leaving the area now.
1: Yeah, roger. Thanks for your help, guys.

0: Stafford, Coburn, Coburn, Oscar 1.
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0: You're right, Jeff, from the buses out the front of yours, bus 3254, doing a 530, driver's hit his duress button there. You're to have a 10 that, we've got no incident details as such.
1: Yeah, we're heading down there now.

0: stuff at Coburn, Oscar 1.
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0: Yeah, just managed to spot that bus, just came from the shopping centre and it pulled over.
1: Yeah, so we'll walk over and check that bus out.

0: Mike, Oscar 2.
1: Work.
0: Next, down service in the last car. You should find a fella dressed all in red with a black bag. He's getting under the skin of a few people on board, just creating a general nuisance of himself.
1: Roger, next down. Ready to carry.
0: Yeah, Roger. Swearing loudly is the description of his behaviour.
2: Coburn, Oscar 1.
3: One guy then.
2: Yeah, Roger, I can see the driver out of his cab there taking photos of something. So I'm guessing whatever happened got off probably the shops.
3: Yeah. Right, very end.
2: Yeah, right at the end, opposite the car park.
3: See, we're right there now. He's been away from us.

0: Coben.
1: Yeah, go ahead, Coben.
0: Well, the bus driver just said he had a little collision in the Coben and Gateway car park. Another car hit him.
1: Yeah, roger. Bus guys have just told me it was actually an assault, not just a vehicle accident.
0: Yeah, also when the bus driver said it was just a collision with another car, he told us nothing about an assault.
1: Yeah, roger. We'll leave it between him and his depot then.
0: Cool thing.
2: Staff, Mendra, staff, this is Rev 174.
3: Mendra receiving, go ahead.

0: stop me.
1: Four, are you calling me?
0: Service, door 10, refusing detail.
1: Roger, down service, door 10.

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1: Got a train on your down platform, has a passenger that's passed out, requires a welfare check car. 2-3, driver's going to wait for you.

0: 12, Oscar 2.
1: Oh, receiving, go ahead.
0: Location, please, guys.
1: Station.
0: Roger, at some stage, can you make your way to Maddington, remove a shopping trolley from the platform, please?
1: Roger, receive, will do.
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3: Mandra, stand by.

0: Gosnells, Oscar 2.
1: Gosnells, Stevie.
0: Is that train free to proceed?
1: Train, and we figured the mail is alright, he was just a bit drunk.
0: Roger.

0: Whitford, Whitford Spins.
1: Who's receiving?
0: Whitford, just for your info, you do have a changeout on approach to you now, and then you're going to have two Yanchips in a row.
1: I'll pass on the message to the PTA doing the changeouts.
0: Thanks for that. Delta 8, Delta 8, Oscar 1.
2: Alright, receiving, Sam.
3: Yeah, Roger, it looks like not your day. Report from a driver about 500 metres before Kwinana Station. He was travelling on the up. Somebody's thrown a rock at the train and hit the windscreen, if you had to do a quick patrol through that area.
2: Yeah, received. Confirming prior to Kwinana Station, so Telfer Road.
3: Yeah, Roger, that's what we believe, but yeah, give the controller a call to confirm.
4: Warmer at Delta 9, where are you?

0: Dolphin Underground Station Coordinator.
1: Ready, go ahead.
0: Guys, so we're having some delays. We might have to stop the floor coming on platform one for the, because platform is fully packed.
1: Roger that.
0: For the Yankee, because the next service is a three car for Whitford's and his platform is full.

0: Oscar 1, Claremont South.
1: Here you go ahead, Claremont.
0: Yeah, Claremont staff just had the border training board served to deal with an incident, so Claremont is now unattended.
1: Roger that.
2: Longbrook, you can clear now.
3: Roger, sir.
4: Base, Longbrook, you can clear.
3: Roger, we'll clear again.
5: 9 received.

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1: Received EQ, thank you. 3 car set, chocker block.
2: Transit staff underground, transit staff underground, Oscar 1. Yeah, Roger. Can I just confirm how many staff you've got down underground at the moment?
3: I have 3 TOs down here and we're using TSA staff.
2: Yeah, Roger that. At you, Sierra 3, Sierra 3, Oscar 1. Yeah, Roger, by chance, you got any spare staff, even revies, that may be able to head towards underground just to assist with our passenger movements?
4: PRD, Sierra 3, can you head to the underground, please? Over.
1: Sierra 3, prepare staff, yes, she's on her way.

0: and underground, you can't let the passengers for Mandra.
1: Yeah, coordinated PTA underground. Can we let people down for Yan or not yet?
0: Not for Yan Chippers, only for Mandra, because platform is still full.
1: Yeah, received. Thank you.
2: Sorry, Clarkson, Clarkson pins.
3: So receiving.
2: Roger, just for your info, 3187, which is still back at Coburn, when it gets to Clarkson, it's going to be terminating. It won't be going to Yanchep.
3: Roger.
0: Yeah, staff in the underground station coordinator, you can let passengers down, mate.

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2: Goswell's cameras outside the office, thank you.
3: Yeah, Roger, Goswell's cameras are up.
4: K-Van 10s.

0: of Gosnell Space. Currently where you are, we can see you guys, but we cannot see the POI. If you want to either move into the foyer area or move away from the wall, then we can use the bus camera.
1: Code 12 is orderly.
0: Do a pass on Oscar 1.
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0: stuff at Gosnells, Oscar 1. Yeah, Roger, just see if you have a Delta there already or do you need one?
1: Oscar 1, Delta 2, we're already here at Gosnells.
0: Ah, perfect.

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0: This is in my hand.
1: Stand by. Syringe bookmarked on 903.

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1: CSA, Q, one way down.

0: off at Kennington, Kennington, CSA, Perth, over.
1: Kennington, receiving.
0: Yeah, I've got VIP Philip Looms on his way to you. Byford service, train departing Perth, 2 minutes. Rail car 336. He says it should be there in time for him to meet his bus 202, over.
1: Do you have a door number for that one?
0: Yeah, door 2, over.

0: You call B, door 2, over.
1: Receive.
0: You see if they put out.

0: Elizabeth Key pins.
1: Okay,
0: just for your info, you're going to have a Whitford Clarkson and Yanchep to Whitford.
1: Clarkson to Whitford. Message
0: to Yeah, roger, Elizabeth Key, a Yanchep after the Clarkson.
1: Roger.

0: its width, its pins. With its next shuttle into you, is now swinging across to platform one and making its return service.
1: Roger, thanks.

0: Howard Kemp's car, 1194, over.
1: Still receiving.
0: Assistance on the next down service, door number 5. I see 3 males swearing and disturbing other passengers.
2: Exactly where?
3: Now, top of the escalators going down to underground.
2: Roger, stand by.

0: got your underground camera up.
1: Can you clear cameras?
0: Roger. Staff at Gosnell's Bay.
1: City.
0: Yeah, are we able to clear cameras?
1: I can clear some of that.
0: Roger.

0: Yeah, Delta 1, go ahead.
1: Delta 1, just checking if you have our pod camera.
0: Yeah, roger, I said it earlier. We were watching the pod for you.
1: Thank you, babe.
2: Oscar 1, Zulu
3: Yakko.
2: Here goes Subi.
3: Oscar 1, Zulu Yakko. We have a stationary train that's halfway past a signal on the down. Do you have any information? Oh, disregard, he's leaving.

0: well, Oscar 2.
1: You can go ahead.
0: Next service into you on the downside. Drivers reporting a passenger emergency intercom has been activated, possibly for an incident happening behind his cab, if you can check in.

0: Green, speed. Butler, can we have cameras up? See you good.
1: Butler, stand by. Butler, cameras are up.

0: need to lock, can we clear cameras?
1: Clear.
0: Right, you have cameras. Where large do you guys have cameras?

0: off at Lakeland, Lakeland, bye.
1: Bye, Lakeland's receiving.
0: Roger, I've just received a toll address, you can please check it out.
1: Base, can you repeat the last?
0: Roger, I received a toilet dress, if you could please check it out.
1: Base, Willard.
0: Go ahead, Willard.
1: Base, Willard, you clear Thomas and Alphax, the POI alighted at Quinana Station.
0: Roger.

0: too, thank you.
1: Roger, can I bank clearing?
2: Right plane, set toiletries alarm, false alarm, thank you.
1: Roger, thanks for checking.
3: Whitford's pins.
4: Go ahead, pins.
3: The next shuttle is going to swing across to platform one, but you do have a shuttle right behind him as well, which is going to two.
4: Roger, thank you.

0: Gantchett Pins.
1: Yes, receiving, go ahead.
0: Yeah, Yanchep, just for your info, that split-in train is now going to free. Sorry for the late notice.
1: No worries, Pins. We saw it on the Mimic panel. Thank you.
2: Pins, CSA Underground. Can you change boards? It's just jumped again. Service on one. Is Whitfield's board saying Yanchep?
0: Right, just stand by.

0: stuff at Warwick. Warwick, Oscar 1.
1: Oscar 1, Warwick.
0: Yeah, Roger, you had to have a quick look at this. Up service arriving now. Had a web chat come through. Absolutely no info. Just see if anything presents.
1: We're upstairs and I believe it's already passed on to us.

0: pit stop at Warwick, how's it going?
1: CSA EQ.
2: One word.
0: Yeah, Roger, it looks like you're a day for web chats. You got one heading on the down now. Very limited info. It just says carriage 3133. Don't have anything else yet.
2: Roger.

0: Richard Pins.
1: Yeah, Warwick staff, Oscar One. You might have a couple coming in playing loud music and swearing.
2: Warwick, where's that for us?
1: Yeah, Roger, it looks like that might be related to this same web chat.
2: Oscar One, is there no indication on the door? Over.
1: I've got it. All I've got is 3133.

0: Red Warwick.
1: On the female who made the whip chart just come and spoke to us after she got off, and she said, yeah, that there on the train is a male and female, sort of maybe a bit of altercation going on. One is a tall Caucasian male with a tattoo, and the female is wearing a denim skirt and black shirt. Over.
0: Yeah, Roger, does it need follow up? What do you think? Their behaviour is fine for the time being.
1: When we got on, we didn't see or hear anything, but when we got off, the woman came up to us and was quite hesitant to tell us what was going on until the train had gone, so we didn't actually observe any behaviour over.

0: Street, O Street. This is Tango 21 at Cannington.
1: O Street receiving.
0: Yeah, O Street, Tango 21. Just had a member of public report that on the up that's just left Cannington at about door 2, there is a welfare concern, a member of public on board the service who appears to be sleeping, and passengers have tried to wake them up, but they haven't been able to do so. The male has a large number of bags with him, but I do not have a description.
1: Yeah, roger that. We'll have a look.

0: Gosnells, Oscar, 2.
1: Hey guys, it's Stevie.
0: Are you guys free for a job, or are you still working on something new?
1: For a job.
0: Yeah, Roger, we just had a young bloke go behind the gate at Beckenham. Looks like he's fixing the catch service towards you. Vision on 301 if you're that way inclined. Caucasian, large sort of fella, black clothing with a white writing across his hoodie, boarding door 1.
2: Warwick Hammers, Concourse, top of the lift.
3: Warwick, stand by.
4: Whitford's, Whitford's pins.
5: Whitford's receiving.
4: The next shuttle into you should be the last one, switching across to platform 1, and you do have one more shuttle behind him as normal, platform 2.
3: Cameras are up.
5: Roger, 2 more. Thank you.

0: 5.
1: Sierra 5, go ahead.
0: Two drop on the platform, door 7.
1: Two drop, stand by.
0: Two drop, Sierra 5. Platform without signal, play loud music. That was the problem on the train. Sorry, go again.
2: One way, coast off, mental health.
3: Roger, work.
1: Yeah, tuned up, cameras are up.

0: Staff at Sterling, is there anyone you're looking at? We're calling you guys, but we can't see anyone else.
1: Base, this is Delta 6 at Sterling. Can you say again your last, over?
0: Roger, you guys requested cameras, but we don't know who we're looking at. We followed you guys. Is there where someone we need to find for you guys?
1: Base, Delta 6 at Sterling. We did not request cameras, so I believe it may be a different location. Over.
0: Roger, definitely was Sterling, but someone's probably missed the station. All good with disregard.

0: base. Wombra, can I have a camera sort of under for you? Over.
1: Wombra, stand by. Wombra, cameras are up.

0: Alpha Warwick. Thanks. South at Warwick with the medical base. Roger, Warwick, your SJ job is active. Your job number is 35748, and SJ will be calling you shortly.
1: 35748, over.
0: Roger, 35748, base out.
2: Kerman, you clear Cameron,
3: thank you. Project 3.

0: South, is Red 1-3, Cobra. Red, call sign, first off then.
1: Could you please make your way to EC-1-3 for domestic Cobra?
0: Roger, mate, on that one.
2: Delta 4, Oscar 1. By chance, you at Guildford?
0: Roger.
2: Yeah, Roger. Door 6 of the train pulling into you. Fella with a dark-coloured flannel at East Guildford was actually sitting right off the edge of the platform, drive out his horn as he came in.
0: Where was he sitting?
2: Right over the edge of the platform, legs hanging over. At one point, it looked like he was almost going to lay himself down.
0: Where is he sitting on the train?
2: Yeah, Roger, I believe he boarded door 6.

0: 15.
1: Delta 15, go ahead.
0: Still Bike, Boston.
2: With back code 1 in a different vehicle now, we are back in fleet 509. Over.
1: Roger, proceed. Clarkson, go ahead.
3: One more, you can clear.
1: Roger, Warmbrook clearing. Clarkson, base, did you guys request cameras?
3: Yeah, base, Clarkson, was calling cameras, you can disregard. Bus driver needs assistance, but not from us.
1: Roger, we'll disregard.

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0: Put cameras platform 5, door 13, or I see 3 female black cap, black top, grey tracksuit pants, heading towards 4. She's busy sniffing something out of a bottle of it.
1: Roger. Cameras are up on us.

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2: Flyby, Tessa, cameras, forecourt, entrance to Block 15.
1: Roger, cameras are up.

0: Alpha 1, Alpha 1. This is the Horseshoe 1, over.
1: Alpha 1, receiving.
0: Could you be able to make up here for two kids that need your assistance? Over.

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0: This is Horseshoe 1, over. 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On a female, she's got blonde hair going down the escalators with sunglasses, no ticket.
1: Any staff at Daglish? Daglish, Oscar 1.
2: Yeah, roger, Tango 10 at Daglish.
1: Yeah, roger, you meet your next down coming from Shen Park. Driver reporting a bunch of kids running an absolute muck behind his cab.
2: Yeah, roger.

0: any staff heading towards the platform 7, that female's going up the escalator for the ticketing issue at portion 1, I believe.
1: Base Daglish, we get cameras on the incoming service at Daglish.
0: Roger, Daglish, stand by.
1: Cameras, it looks like she's just jumped on board to that service leaving.
0: Roger, we'll clear.

0: stop, I'll start off right for over. Could you come to platform 5 radius, beyond your assistance?
1: Hold on, boy.
2: Bye, Tango 76, Carbon.
3: Tango 76, go ahead.
2: Bye, Tango 76, we just have a camera in platform 3. It's just a welfare concern.
3: Roger, stand by. Okay, then cameras are up.

0: stuff at Warmborough, Oscar 1.
1: Oscar 1, Warmborough receiving.
0: Yeah, roger. Yeah, to make sure next down service. We're not 100% sure if it's your train or not, but a report from a member of public, a couple of juvie males, about 15 to 17 years, all black, towards the rear of the train, going up and down the carriage, abusing passengers.
1: Down service, we'll check that.
0: Yeah, roger, cheers for that. Out to you, Rockingham, Oscar 1.
2: Yeah, I'm receiving.
0: Yeah, roger, it's possible this job is also maybe on the next down into you as well, considering how close together these trains are.
2: Roger, we'll have a look.

0: Negative, Commander, from Warmbra. Definitely not this train.
1: Yeah, roger that. Just watching a couple of likely suspects get off now, Rocco.

0: Base Collin, you can clear the camera, we can monitor.
1: Roger Coburn, clearing.
2: Warwick, you can clear cameras for now, we're going to monitor, over.
1: Roger, Warwick, clearing.

0: blast off base. 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Rockingham, Wondra receiving, go ahead. Wondra, can you please meet your next down for the same job? There's a member of public reported, they are still on board and back carriage, all black. Same description, three guys. They're at the very back carriage, probably door 11.
1: 11, receiving.
0: Staff of Rockingham base. Base, go ahead, Rockingham receiving.
2: Yeah, just as that looks like one person from my group did go off your station, they've just gone out front.
0: Base. Got a member of public reported, they're still on board, heading to his Wondra.
2: Roger.
3: Can
4: we have a camera on AC1 Fairgate? This is Rav 230.
3: AC1 standby.
4: Delta 8
5: Oscar 2. AC1 requesting for camera texting issue, Rav 53 over.
3: Yeah, Roger, cameras are up.
4: Delta 8 Oscar 2.
6: Stuff at Clarkson, Oscar 1.
7: Clarkson receiving.
6: Yeah, down service approaching you now. Report from control by passengers on board. Apparently a disturbance on railcar 77 near door R2.

0: 8, Delta 8, Oscar 2.
1: Go ahead.
0: Can you go out and speak to the bus driver at Stand 3? He's got a couple of people on board, I believe, that are causing him some distress.
1: That base, camera's out on the bus, Stand 3.
2: Yeah, Roger, the cameras are up.

0: based off of Warwick base. Roger, could you give base a call, please, when you have a minute?
1: Yeah. Oscar 1, tell the right.
0: Joe?
1: Can you please check a CAD job is still active?
0: In relation to what?
1: Number is 531152, Christina Parsons.
0: I think she was picked up the other day.
1: Apparently police are looking for her for absconding Rockingham Hospital today.
0: Roger, we'll check it out.
2: Can you get your camera armed in our platform, please? Best camera's Clarkson and down service around door 2.
3: Clarkson, stand by. Coburn base, where would you like cameras?
2: Base Coburn, just in a platform 2, just down the escalator.
3: Roger, on the same A, we're dealing with Elliot.
2: Yep.
3: Roger, coming to run.
2: Base Coburn, can you just watch me keep the alcohol? The bottle that I'm holding right now has the alcohol in it.
3: Roger, do it now. 43 will watch.

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1: Delta 8.
0: Can you confirm that CAD number again for us?
1: Number I've got is 531152.
0: Yeah, Roger, there's not a lot of information on there at all in relation to this person. Have you got a date of birth for it?
1: I'll call you with her details now.
0: Yeah, no worries.
2: Yancha, Yancha Pins.
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1: Tango 30 receiving.
0: Can you come and see me in near the toilets, please?
1: Actually, Tango 31 will head down.

0: Have we got any staff at Nicholson Road? Nicholson Road, Oscar 2.
1: 2, Delta 16, we're at Nicholson Road.
0: Roger, train's not long left Coburn heading to you. Driver's reporting what he believes to be a domestic disturbance behind his cab.
1: We'll head over.

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1: Roger, we're following you.
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0: Tango 81. Can I have cameras up at Miranda on the next town service, door 1, over.
1: Miranda, stand by.
0: Tango 81, apologies, on the up, not the down.
1: Roger, on the up for Miranda, stand by.

0: Corbett, Corbett, Delta 7, to your quad assistance. We should be all good here.
1: President.
0: Bay, Delta 15 at Nicholson Road. Can we get cameras up on platform 1 for the incoming service around door 1, please?
2: Roger, Nicholson, cameras are up.
3: And Noranda,
2: you have cameras.
3: Delta 15, Oscar 2.
0: Delta 15.
3: He was just got off the phone with control. Sounds like the fella got off at Granford, but the female's still on board.
0: Roger that. We're checking over on that.

0: Just stay out of right, us going.
1: Got our receiving.
0: Had a call from the SOC, apparently a local car was just clearing a nearby job, and then you're next on the list.
1: Wonderful, got right out.

I'm on Claremont Pins. Yeah, Claremont, just for your info, Nick 17 to you, door L3 has been isolated.

0: Oscar 2, Delta 15, Nicholson Road. Go ahead. We believe the woman in the white shirt is on the platform as the victim, but she won't give us any information. She's refused any help. She's getting on the next train.
1: Yeah, Roger. I believe the fella's still at Ranford Road. Possibly up in the toilets there, I think.
0: I suspect she's heading back to him.
1: Yeah, Roger. Might be worth heading that way then.
0: Yeah, Roger that. We'll have a drive.
2: 77's at Ranford Road at the moment.
1: Yeah, 77. Can you call Oscar 2?
0: Space, Nicholson Road. You can clear camera. Thank you.
3: Roger, Nicholson, clear.

0: Can I have a camera at Econ 1 at 2 Cocaine Maze going down without valid ticket? Over.
1: Roger, Econ 1. What were the males wearing?
0: Base 2 Cocaine Maze, one with green head wearing black jumper, other one wearing grey jumper. Going towards Horseshoe Bridge 1. Over.
1: Roger, cameras are up. Trans officers 2 miles in front of you.
2: Tango 77, Oscar 2.
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2: Revenue staff at Ranford Road, Oscar 2.
5: Base Perth staff, can you confirm are the individuals that we're talking to are Platform 5, the ones from ECOC?
0: I call for 2 Cocaine Maze. One is wearing black jumper, other one wearing cap and grey jumper. Both have no ticket. Over.

0: Oscar 2 77 at Brentford.
1: Hey, g'day guys. Good to have you on the air. We were just monitoring the group that was involved in a bit of a verbal disagreement. It looks like they both boarded the train, so you guys can disregard. Go back to your normal duties.
0: Oscar, 77 received.
2: Yep, train rows at Whitford's cameras are up, and Perth staff can confirm they're the correct males.
3: Thank you.
4: Can I get my staff out of platform 5, please? Code 9.

0: Curtis, it's Oscar 1. Hey, guys heading out to platform 5?
1: Not right now.
0: Yeah, Roger, all calm at this point. There's two transits talking to two.

0: Alpha, I'm on pins. Joe, the next one out of the siding is not going to be starting at yours now, starting at Dagley's, just for your info, but you do have a or a service heading to Perth at Cottesloe.
1: Yeah, roger, Steve. Cottesloe.

0: Perth staff, we're dealing with the two males, babe. Yep, upon review footage, those two males go to the ticket machine, they walk up to the Revy, they're pointing in the direction, and then they walk straight past him. Neither of them do they tag on or show a ticket.
1: Yeah, thanks for the update, over.

0: that is at Warwick. Do we need to follow that mail?
1: Bye. Negative. He's been dealt with.
0: Roger, all clear.

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1: Roger.

0: base Sterling, cabin's up on the up and Dolphin 6.
1: Roger, Sterling, stand by. Roger, up on Sterling.

0: USA Perth Fins. Roger, the driver of the service on platform 9 is still back at West Leederville. Once he gets in the city, he will take the service.
1: Thank you. See you soon, brother.

0: Creek.
1: Yeah, Bull Creek, go ahead.
0: Can you just check the cameras on platform number 2, the male with the black hoodie? Can you just make sure he has done a trespass on platform 2, like a minute ago?
1: Roger, stand by.
0: Billy, clear.
1: Roger, I'm clearing Billy.

0: 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PSA Perth, 5.5. Are you available over?
1: 5.5. PSA Perth, Gus.
0: Can we have your assistance at 5.5 with a customer inquiry about a lost backpack? Over.

0: Oscar 1, Oscar 1, Delta 7, can we have some extra staff for a search over?
1: Delta 7, Oscar 2, you would like some additional staff for a search, is that right?
0: Yeah, correct.
1: Roger, I'll see what I can do.

0: reference of any train riders that are available, could you possibly jump on your next up service and give Bull Creek a hand with the fellow they've got in custody?
1: Yeah, received. We've got a train.
0: Roger, thank you.
2: Go on, this is Tango 76, boarding on the up service in a minute from Auburn Group.
0: Yeah, Roger, that'll do. Murdoch, Oscar, 2, you can stand down.
2: Stand down.
1: Roger that.

0: 2.
1: This is Horseshoe 1. Would you be able to come up to Horseshoe 1 for assistance, please? Over.
0: Horseshoe 1, first off, you calling first off?

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0: station coordinator, first off, have you had a black Coles bag handed into you at all?
1: Negative with the Coles bag. We had a black bag, backpack was handed in and the owner has collected from us.
0: Okay, thank you.
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1: Oscar 1, Morley.
0: Go ahead, Morley.
1: Do you have any additional information about that duffel bag that's unattended?
0: No. Just network control indicated there was an unattended duffel bag on the platform somewhere.
2: Base, this is Burswood. We're just taking the ROI to the office. Over.
0: Burswood didn't quite get that one.
2: Base, this is Burswood. We're just taking the mail to the office. Are you just following us with cameras? Over.
0: Roger, cameras are up.
3: Sounds
0: clear on 5. Roger, clear.
4: Delta 3, Delta 3, Oscar 1.
3: Delta 3,
0: receiving Oscar 1.
3: Yeah, Roger. I just confirm you're a normal operational Delta.
4: We are currently located at Vic Park.
3: Roger, in that case, can you relocate yourself to Burswood for a Bravo Whiskey?
4: On our way to Burswood now.

0: Alpha 1 Group South, this is Air 183, over.
1: Bravo South, receiving, go ahead.
0: South, did you allow any Caucasian female free travel? That again, Caucasian female wearing all black, did you allow any free travel?
1: All of those staff, we haven't allowed anyone, it's negative on that.
0: Roger, thanks, Open Group, Rev 183 out.

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1: Receiving.
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1: Roger, receive.

0: stuff at MacIver, Oscar 1.
1: Oscar 1, MacIver stuff, receiving.
0: Yeah, roger. Don't see anybody there now, but your underpass area, bought from a member of public, there's been some unsavoury business going on down there, and she was completely appalled by the behaviour.
1: Roger that, we will check it out.
0: Yeah, she's good.

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1: Last call sign, what station? Yeah, sorry, still didn't get that station.
0: Right, the female, yep.
1: Stand by, Mandra. Delta 8, Oscar 2.
0: Go ahead.
1: Hey guys, just got a call from St. John's in relation to 25-year-old female having some form of psychotic episode. Are you stationed somewhere? If you can have a look around.
0: So we'll have a look.
1: Mandra, cameras are up.

0: Roger, I clear, Mandra. Yeah, Delta 8 base, your radio comms are pretty shocking. You might have to build your new message.
1: There's the females apparently at the bus bay or the car park.
0: Yeah, Roger, guys. St. John's telling me it's a P3.
1: Thanks.

0: 1, Sierra 1, Oscar 2.
1: Sierra, I'm receiving.
0: Yeah, just noticed on your earlier CAD the police have been trying to get in touch with you but have been unsuccessful. Would you be able to bring them back, please?
1: I did speak to them about an hour ago. I'll contact them anyway.

0: Bay Space. This is Horseshoe 2. It looks like there might be a domestic in between Horseshoe 1 and 2. They want to involve police, something about a restraining order. It's a little confusing. Could I please grab security and cameras on the IC1 man and IC3 female? Over.
1: Roger, I can do the cameras. Cameras are up.

0: Delta 3 afternoon, this is Delta 3 night, over.
1: Delta 3 afternoon, receiving, over.
0: Hey guys, are you headed back to Victoria Park now? Over.
1: Yeah, roger, we're going back to Vic Park now, over.
0: Last one, we'll come up there and do changeover. See you in a bit.
2: Yeah, Perth staff, Oscar 1.
3: Perth staff then.
2: Yeah, roger, for your info, this domestic between the Horseshoe Bridge gates, this has been going on and off since about 1 o'clock this afternoon. Most of the behaviours will be from the female.
3: Received, thank you.

0: base first off, just making sure we've got cameras between Horseshoe 1 and 2.
1: Okay, cameras are up. Attention, Armadale City Line, someone riding a train. You have an open channel, check your switches.

0: Nevada. 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
1: Negative, Quintana. We'll get cameras up now.

0: Bay's base, Tango 23. Can we just get cameras up at Kelm's got platform 1, next incoming train, over.
1: Roger, Kelm's got standby. Kelm's got cameras are ready.

0: Could I have 94?
1: Go ahead.
0: He said, of a male with a bag. He just got off at Eastburg, door number 7.
1: Roger, male got off door 7 East Perth. Stand by.
2: Quinana, you can clear Woolmonda from here.
1: Roger, Quinana, clear. Revenue staff calling for cameras at East Perth. Can you go with the description, please?
0: I can see male with a maroon color backpack wearing black jacket.
1: Roger, cameras off.

0: 7 year staff at East Perth, Tango 30, over.
1: Tango 30, this is Adab 94. I just needed his ID shot for name check.
0: Roger that. You don't need that to detrain?
1: Negative. We have already departed and we are at Lisbook.
0: Roger, received. Tango 30 out.
2: Yeah, revenue staff will disregard cameras.

0: main space. But should, can we have camera off service? Driver just see the big honk.
1: Roger, stand by.

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1: Roger, MacIver, platform 3, stand by. 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
0: Somebody's put a CAD job on for your location about three young kids that appear to be running around and smoking and handing vapes between themselves. I kind of think it might be some of our regulars from Melton, but have you sighted anyone in the area?
1: Go on, you're correct. It's the regulars from Melton. They said they were heading to Mount Lawley.
0: You're just confirming they got on the train, did they?
1: Didn't get on the train, but they're riding the scooters down to Mount Lawley.
0: Roger, received.

0: Sands, you probably have police pull in the area of you. Happy to touch base with them and just give them an update of who you believe the people are in last direction.
1: Roger received. We'll have a chat to them.

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0: long tango 54 coming into Winford. Cameras up, door one. Going to be detraining one, mate.
1: Roger, stand by Winford.
2: Horseshoe 1, would you be able to assist with a VIP at Horseshoe 1? Over.

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0: 6000 feet, this is Whitford. Maybe Delta 5, this is Whitford.
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0: Roger, train riders have a code 12, refuse details of some nature, so if you want to make your way here, it might be a transport.
1: I'm seeing Station TV, we're on our way.

0: Miranda. This is Delta 14.
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1: Negative, might have a female for a search dog.
0: Yeah.

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0: Roger, I got a priority 2 CAD for your location. A female is indicating self-harm, with the mother confirming she is at the station. Don't have a description, just a name of Selena. Date of birth, 1976. 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

0: Mike, Delta 14.
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0: Delta 14, you got a streamer coming to you in approximately 17, Mike.
2: Pet stop, Tango 30.
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2: Mainland staff, Tango 30.
4: Mainland's receiving.
2: What was the description of those juvies that Waypole was after earlier?
4: 30, Mainland. Go again with your loss.
2: What was the description of those juveniles that Waypole was after at your station earlier?
4: IC3, and they all have scooters with them.
2: Yeah, they like aged between like 9 and 12.
4: Probably around that age.
2: They'll be on your next down service coming in from Mount Lawley.
5: Zero 14, go ahead.
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5: Zero 14, it'll be about 18 minutes.
6: Roger that. I have Tango 82 heading to you, and they're gonna cover the station so you can go to Noranda. Copy.
5: Yeah, receive.
6: That.
2: Hello, staff. Tango
7: 14, Tango.
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7: 14-82, just confirming your last request. We're covering Balladura, over.
6: Yeah, 82, roger that, please cover Balladura, so officers can go to Noranda.

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1: Go ahead. Base receiving, go ahead.
0: We have cameras on platform 2 at Rockingham.
1: Platform 2, Rockingham, standby.
0: Roger,
1: if he looks up to his left on 203, pretty much right above him.

0: Whitford's Delta 5. We are now on site and bus interchange.
1: Roger, we'll move up in a second.
0: We're in to Balajura Station.
1: Go again, over.
2: Last call sign, calling for Balajura. Can you go again?
0: Balajura staff, Delta 14, gonna call your personnel.
2: I received.
3: Clarkson, Oscar 1, you might be able to see the Waypole appear to be on site with the PAR and might be in a car park somewhere.
4: Midland, Oscar 2.
5: Midland, receiving.
4: Not sure whether you're aware of this, but police are trying to locate a fella in a wheelchair, dressed all in black, requires urgent medical attention. If you see anyone matching that description, can you let us know, please?
5: Cover that,
1: anyone will let you know.

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1: Stand by, base order.

0: is this? Rafael Cameron, EC2 Fairgate, please. Thank you.
1: EC2 Fairgate, standby.
2: Staff, we're on the way now.
1: Yeah, camera's up, EC2, who are we looking at there?

0: base, Rockingham, we can clear, thank you.
1: Jack, clear Rockingham.
2: Base, base, 1194, just confirming, do we have cameras at base water?
1: Roger.
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0: November 1, Delta 3 at Big Park. 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
1: Yeah, Delta 3, give November 1 a call.

0: 8-04. 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

0: Base, Base, Delta 3, Victoria Park, some clear cameras. Thank you.
1: Okay, sir.

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1: On the way.
2: Camera's off EC2.

0: nice stuff in Noranda. Is this a good spot for a sub?
1: Stand by, Noranda.
2: Roger, clear.
1: Yeah, Noranda, that's a fine place for a search.

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0: Bayswater, Bayswater, Delta 4. 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
1: Bayswater.
0: Bayswater, Delta 4, we are in the house.
1: Roger.

0: Last call time, was that someone calling base?
1: Yeah, base, Delta 9 at Lakeland. Camera's up, platform 2, please.
0: Roger, Lakeland, stand by.

0: Space Tango 21 at Carlisle. Can we get cameras platform 2 door 2?
1: Roger, Carlisle, stand by.

0: base one to receiving.
1: Yeah, just letting you know, your pod feed for us is going in and out, so at the moment it's out.
0: We'll keep an eye on the event.

0: Charlie Stop, Will Lardy Stop, this is Rev 183, over.
1: Rev 183, this is Will Lardy, go ahead.
0: Will you be able to mate at door 11 next down service? We have a male refusing details, IC3, no ticket, over.
1: So, roger that, we'll meet you at door 11, next down service.

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0: Roger, just an update. They've actually found the PAR now in Perth, so you can disregard that. Thank you.
1: Thanks, Oscar 1.

0: 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Go ahead, Murdoch.
1: We just get cameras on Ryan Fort right out the front of the entrance, mate. We're just going to have a chat to him.
0: Roger, stand by. Cameras up.

0: thanks, mate. Murdoch is in one of his name removes, but we'll monitor from here.
1: Someone calling for base, I think it was Delta 4, go ahead.
2: Delta 4, we are going code 032 Perth, watch out. K's 264029 from Bayswater, one male offender on board.
1: Roger, all received Delta 4. Just a heads up, your pod cameras are still in and out.
2: Roger.
0: Base, Murdoch, you can clear cameras. He's in one of his moods tonight, but he should be right.
1: Roger.

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0: Charlie Base, Delta 4.
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0: Yeah, mate, we've arrived at Watchhouse KZ 264037, time 2226.
1: Roger, all received.

Bay Alpha 2. Base receiving. 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I'm just going to dispose of alcohol. Roger, stand by Bayswater.

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1: Receiving Delta 4.
0: Yeah, mate, we're going to a private address from East, I mean, from Lockup. I'll give you a call.
1: Roger.

0: Cannington, Cannington, Oscar 1. Cannington receiving. Roger, Mannington 301, a male's trespassed down the tracks and put a rock on the rail line, which has obviously scared the driver somewhat. He's got like a black hoodie on with a baseball cap with a white motive, like a round motive on the back, in company with two other males, IC1, blue jeans. He bought a door 5 of the A-series that's on the way to you.
1: Roger that.

0: Cannington. Can we get cameras up, door 6 on the incoming up service?
1: Roger, cameras are ready, Cannington.
2: Railway base, Delta 4, we are clear of the private address. Time is 20:40. K's at 264039.
1: Roger, received. Thank you, Delta 4.
3: What's that description again?
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0: base Delta 4, just to advise you, we've arrived at the private address 2240.
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0: November 1, November 1, Zubi, Echo Staff, you available for an IMS?
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0: Roger, Bali now.

0: Claremont. 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
1: Claremont receiving.
0: Yeah, just a bolo for yourself at the station there. Police are looking for a male and female that are stealing bikes from Revo Fitness. Male's got a red checkered shirt, approximately 40, 50 years. And the female has a dark hoodie, dark track pants, and white sneakers. So if you're having a sight of them, please advise.
1: They're right, then we'll have a look.

0: Claremont, Oscar 1, you can disregard. The police have apprehended those two. Just around the corner of property.
1: Yeah, like that. Disregarding.

0: Alpha 1, can we get cameras up on 6 and 7? Revy's is dealing with ticketing issue.
1: Roger, stand by, platform 6 and 7. Cameras are up.

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You can go ahead. Willard, Juneau, can you call our office when you're free?

0: 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Daglish, this is Stu Yakker.
1: Go, send for Delta 1 at Daglish.
0: Delta 1, service coming to you, platform 2. Last door, there were some hooded people in the back. Could you just pop your head in and make sure they're not tagging or anything suspicious?
2: Yeah, roger that. We'll have a look.
0: Thank you, Delta 1.

0: Delta 2 base.
1: They're receiving.
0: Yeah, you guys are probably already aware, but your pod speed, once again, isn't the best, so I have to keep an eye on it.

0: Session Coordinator, first off. Receiving guide. Do you want these passengers out Econ or Platform 5?
1: No, send them up to me on the Econ. It's easier. Thanks.
0: Roger, receipt.

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0: Bay Star 2, we have arrived at the first private address, kilometres being 126720, three juvenile offenders on board.
1: Steve, 2.

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1: Go ahead.
0: Base Delta 2, we are leaving the private address, still with one offender on board, kilometres being the same.

0: base, Delta 2.
1: Delta 2, go.
0: Base, Delta 2, we have arrived at the second private address. Kilometres being 126724, one juvenile offender on board.
1: Base 2.

Sector 2. 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Go ahead, Delta 2. Sector 2, we have no offenders on board and we are clear of the private address, time being 0055.

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1: Delta 2, go.
0: Pass Delta 2 going 03 to a private address being 240 Maddington Road in Maddington. We have one juvenile on board, kilometres being 126734.
1: Pass Delta 2.

0: Space Base, Delta 2.
1: Delta 2, go.
0: Delta 2 arrived at the private address with one juvenile on board, kilometres being 126744.
1: Safe, safe.

Charlie, Space, Delta 2. 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Zero juveniles on board. 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

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Thank you, Dave. 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

0: Clarkson, what's going?
1: Clarkson, receiving, go ahead.
0: Yeah, Roger, there's a female just wandering around your foyer there. Are you able to just ask her if her name is Rihanna? And just reassure her that the police are aware about her instance.
1: The one is just standing next to the gate at the moment, that's the one?
0: Yeah, Roger, that one, yep.
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0: PSA Perth testing the platform 5 public toilet address. Over.
1: Yeah, received that toilet address on platform 5.

0: Base. Good morning. CSA Midland doing the public drift lamp. Over.
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0: Stand by for second one, please.
1: Receive the second one.
0: Thank you,

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0: Thanks, base, stand by for the second.

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2: Good morning, base. This is Kennington, requesting a viewer in the public toilet.
0: Kennington, dress received.

0: morning, base. This is PTA Red. 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
1: Red Cliff, last clip.
0: Thank you, base. Red Cliff taking to the...
1: Red Cliff, duress received.
0: Thank you, base. PTA Red Cliff out.

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0: 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This is PTA Highway Term checking a toilet address, over.
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0: Elmbrook, received both dresses in the busway.
1: Thanks, Base. 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
1: Delta 15, thanks.
0: Morning base, Delta 15 is going code 1 on the manager line and TCL. We have Whiskey Tango's 9025, 9026, Fleet 509 with Delta 15's mobile phone, over.
1: Delta 15, all received. Thank you.
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0: TSA Perth, I believe the boards on platform 9 have just jumped, over.
1: Roger, that'll bring the service back.
0: TSA Perth, thank you, you're out.

0: base, base, Lakelands for a toilet dress alarm check. 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

0: Hotel Rwanda, this is 57. Are you welcome in Czech over?
1: Last call, son. This is November 1. You can give me a call.
0: Roger, dialing number.

Murdoch, Land Rover. 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Train departing as we speak over. Roger, Grendel, can you please tell the door number again? 26, 3 car set, train just departed from Grendel, over. Message, please.

0: Oscar 1, Delta 2.
1: Delta 2, Oscar 1.
0: Oscar 1, Delta 2, would you be able to pass on a message to the Wilson advising them that they should notify all buses to avoid Albany Highway near Cannington as the road has been shut down by police?
1: Yeah, Roger, they're aware. Thank you.

Juliet Sterling, Sterling, Land Rover. Sterling, could you please have a look on the platform? I have a passenger with me, have put his phone on the platform. It's a Samsung phone, over.

0: Delta 6. Delta 6, base. Delta 6, gun code 01 on the Yanship line. Whiskey Tango is 9143 9547. We have Delta 6 mobile, fleet number 494.
1: Delta 6, all received. Thank you.

0: Hey, Glendalo. Yeah, we got a Samsung gray phone here in the office.
1: Thank you, CSS Sterling. Passenger is coming from the next service. Over.
0: Roger.
1: Yes, sir. Sterling, his name is Joel. Over.
0: Roger.

Attention staff in Perth and particularly underground. We have a failed series in the underground. We will be having bus replacements between Leaderville and Perth and Coburn and Perth. Stand by for further information.

Attention passengers on the Mandurah line, this is CFA Elizabeth Key. The service on our platform heading towards Mandurah has failed. I say again, the service on platform 2, Elizabeth Key, has failed.

0: attention all staff on the Mandra line. Please be advised that the C-Series has failed at Elizabeth Quay. Therefore, we are trying to organise replacement buses between Coburn and Perth. Also, the TCL line is not affected by this, so passengers can use that direction to get into the city. This is Pins Out. Attention staff on the Northern line. Also be advised we cannot bring services from Yanchep into the city and vice versa. All trains will be turning at Leederville. Replacement buses are being organised between Leederville and Perth. This is Pins Out.
1: TSA, Stirling, TSA, Stirling, this is PTA, Warwick, over.
2: Stirling, receiving.
1: Stirling, the next 6 cars get into you from Warwick. There's room in the 6th carriage, and the first, there's a bit of room, over.
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0: have a seat available. Obingo 2, this is Obingo 1 on the platform.
1: Obingo 1, Obingo 2 receiving, go ahead.
0: Obingo 1, could you please come down to the platform, please?
1: Yeah, received, on my way.
2: CSA Coburn, this is Pins, over.
0: Pins, go ahead.
2: Could you please empty out the service on platform one?
0: Copy that.
1: Was that empty out of train, platform unalienable?
2: Stand by.

0: Clear staff, underground staff.
1: Go ahead.
0: Sending members of public up to you that are trying to get south. We're telling them to jump on the Coburn Central train.
1: I receive that.
2: If you're sending them up, please direct them to platform 6, not 5.
0: Thank you.
3: Staff at Leadable, this is Pins.
2: Yeah, this guy is Leadable.
3: They're taking the service out of the siding, and that service there will go through to platform 9, so that will take people into the city, but there will be a delay.
2: Okay, confirm. Do not be trained. The train will go through to platform 9.
3: That's correct. That's what the supervisor just informed me.
2: Pins, you can land it all over.
3: Receiving over.
2: To confirm, the service on the platform will go on platform 9 in first. That is correct. Over.
3: Glendalo, that's negative. It's only the service at this stage at Leadable.
2: Yes, message. Thank you.

0: roughly you say Perth TBM? Ian Blackburn's made a booking to travel from Perth through to Stirling. He'll be arriving at Horsley 1 at 10 past 8. I have tried to contact him regarding the train disruption.
1: TBM Tuesday Perth, roger. I will try to assist him, over.
0: Thank you, Perth. I'll advise if I hear from him. CSA Stirling, TBM.
1: Stirling, receiving.
0: Ian Blackburn going to try and travel today between Perth and Stirling. He'll be arriving at Horseshoe 1 at about 10 past 8.
1: Yeah, roger, received it.

0: please. I'll keep us requesting a toilet check, please.
1: Alkimos, toilet dress receipt.
0: Thanks, please. Alkimos.

0: Alajura Base, Oscar 1, away from desk for a moment. Can I take a message?
1: We are getting alarm here, going to inspect the area. I can't see any visual fire. I can't find anything. Do the inspection and get back to you.
0: Roger, fire alarm at Alajura. We'll pass that on.

0: Bella Jura. That's come on.
1: Receiving, go ahead.
0: Roger, obviously, the trial I'm going off, any info?
1: That's Roger. Chivaran, you're getting fire alarm in the number one white shelter near the fast food, but I can't see any visible fire or I can't smell anything. Over.
0: Roger, confirm no sign of fire and no smell of smoke.
1: Confirm that, Chivaran.
0: Roger.
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0: basis, but they're doing a dress sun check. Over.
1: Butler, address received.
0: Butler out.

general broadcaster sub in Perth, particularly north and south ones, if calls to coordinators could be held off for a while. We are still waiting on bus information. Until that bus information becomes available, it will be a broadcast. But in between that time, please hold off calls to coordinator in relation to buses. Thank you.

0: staff at Leaderville, this is Pins, over. The next up service to you is going to go into underground and terminate there. That's correct. Over.
1: So, did you say Leaderville will go through to underground next train?
0: Yeah, Leaderville, that service is on the approach to you too. We've got nowhere to put the train in the siding, so that service will go into Perth Underground and terminate there. So if you have any passengers on the platform, they can take that train into the city there. Over.

additional staff on the Anship line. Just to reiterate, all services will be terminating at Leaderville Station. Station coordinator is currently trying to source replacement buses. This is Pins Out.

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1: Pins, PSA plant receiving, over.
0: Could you please give me a quick phone call?
1: PSA plant, stand by, over.

0: attention, all staff on the Ellenbrook line. All staff on the Ellenbrook line. Can you acknowledge? Roger, thank you, base. We'll be now.
1: Staff at Leaderville, this is Pins, over.
2: Leaderville receiving, guys.
1: The next up service to you, that will terminate on Perth Platform 9, over.
2: I guess both of them, but I'm guessing the next service for you will terminate on Platform 9.
1: That's correct, thank you.
2: CFA Cannington, CFA Cannington, Tom Leopold.
3: Tom Leopold, CFA Cannington, receiving.
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4: Yeah, staff at Elizabeth Key, Elizabeth Key coordinator. 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They will be leaving from the E platforms at Elizabeth Key, going all stops to Coburn.
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5: Pins, this is CSA Perth, platform 89, receiving, over.
1: Could you please see the driver on platform 9 and ask him to go to the Armidale City channel and contact control?
5: Let's see the driver on platform 9, over.
1: Sorry, could you repeat that?
5: Pins, this is CSA Perth. Did you want me to see the driver on platform 9, over?
1: Yes, please. Control are trying to contact him. He needs to go to the Armidale City channel and contact control.
4: Coburn, Coburn.
5: Coburn receiving.
4: Yeah, Coburn, at this time, unfortunately, I have no buses available running up service Coburn. I'll stop to Perth. Hopefully, we will have a coupling in effect. May not be required, but at this point, they are still trying, but zero buses at this point, Coburn through to Perth. Three buses leaving EQ to your location.

0: Papa, stop, PBA, Hosha, Breeze 1, over. Mike, go ahead.
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0: Come in, yeah.

0: PTO Wallard, PTO Wallard, this is Rockingham, over.
1: Wallard receiving.
0: Wallard, we have two services that have left Rockingham, over.
1: Thank you, Rockingham, Wallard out.

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2: Bull Creek, CBM.
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2: The taxi has been booked for Philip.
1: Sorry, can you just repeat that, over?
2: I've booked the taxi for Philip.
1: That's for Philip, over.
2: Yeah, Roger, confirm, I have booked that taxi for Philip.
1: Taxi booked for Philip, receiving over and out.

attention all staff on Elmbrook line. Just letting you know, the lifts at Balajura station are out of service. I say again, the lifts at Balajura station are out of service. This is PTA Balajura.

0: Leaderville, this is Penns, over.
1: Penns, go, over, Leaderville.
0: Yeah, the service on the up there, we're going to terminate him at your station and put him in the siding so we can get some services heading back north, over.
1: Confirmed, the train on that 41 at Leaderville is terminating and we just detrain all passengers.
0: Yes, please, thank you.

station staff at Elmbrook 9, the lifts at Balajula station are operational now. I repeat, the lifts at Balajula station are operational now. PD Balajula.

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0: Roger that, CSA Underground out.

0: it's a Coburn, this is Pins, over.
1: Coburn receiving.
0: Yeah, the next service arriving onto Platform 1 will go all the way through to Perth to try and relieve some of the people in the area there, over.
1: Pins, just want to confirm the service coming on Platform 1.
0: That's correct, it'll continue on all stations to Perth.
1: Copy that, Pins.

0: Birthday Clocks, and this is Pins. CSA Clarkson, and this is Pins, over.
1: Are you calling Clarkson?
0: Yeah, this is service on platform 2. Can you please empty that out? Over.

0: off at Leaderville. This is Pins, over. Services are now running through to Perth with delays, so passengers can stay on the services now. Over.
1: Yeah, repeat that. Trains have grabbed the part full.
0: Roger that. CSA Coburn, this is Pins. Services are no longer turning at Coburn Station. They will be running through to Perth with delays. Pins out.
2: Copy that, Pins. Message received. Coburn out.
3: 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Can you let us know when is the next service on the down, please?
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0: Thornley, VSA Thornley, VSA Coburn. Yeah, Thornley receiving, go ahead, Coburn. Thornley, we've just had an up service to Perth via Murdoch, meaning traffic, so passengers on the service next to you coming from us will be left, so you should be able to see some of your passengers on.
1: Yeah, thank you, Coburn, Thornley.